time to get those pens and diaries ready. We're going to play Sammy Smith, Help Me Make It Through the Night, and then our date claimer.

And they were just listening to Johnny Cash, Fools Hall of Fame. And that started off the first half of Global Country this morning with Greg. And I'll be your presenter now till 1 o'clock this afternoon. And now let's go with Jessica Milbury, Solid Rock.

San Francisco, I will be graduate. I'll be the Count of Monte Cristo, you'll be the Countess May. You can believe it, Robin Hood and Brotherhood, rolling the ball in the hay.

0: I'm just arriving at Roddy Lee's Vault of Vinyl for the Pophead's Hour of Power. Hope he's in.
1: Jane Arakawa.
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0: And I join Pophead's musicologist, Roddy Lee, at this time in the Vault of Vinyl for the Hour of Power.
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1: Let's go!

0: Everywhere.
1: Yeah, I know that, but have you been to
0: Wollongong, Geelong, Currajong, Malambi, Mittagong, Molong, Grong, Grong, Gundu, Windy, Yarra, Yarra, Boondow, Wollongara, Taramarabo, Garagandaga, Narrabri, Tubara, Golgong, Adalong, Billabong, Cabramatta, Parramatta, Wongarata, Coolangatta. What's the matter? I've been everywhere, man. I've been everywhere, man. Across the desert's bare, man. I've breathed the mountain air, man. I've travelled, I've had my share, man. I've been everywhere.
1: Yeah, look, that's fine, but how about
0: Wedlong, Long, Dandenong, Woodenbong, Ballarat, Canberra, Moolpair, Yundam, Skunk, Flat, Clonkai, River Murray, Curry, Curry, Guru, Wing, Terry, Gold, Stock, Mobile, Collaroy, Narrabeen, Bendigo, Darago, Bangalore, Windapuri, Kirribilli, Yerrin, Philly, Wallangilly. Don't be silly, I've been every...

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A winter's night in Melbourne, when this bloke came up to me, wore a beanie and khaki overcoat, army boots that were way too big, old black scarf around his neck, he's not as old as he might seem. 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Said, "Mate, you have a good one." He said, "Thanks, you do the same." Well, he looked like he'd won lotto, and I felt pretty good.

0: Hi, this is Paul McCartney on behalf of Rad. If you're drinking, you can't drive my car or any car. Remember, if you're partying this holiday season, don't drink and drive. Got it? It's just not worth it. 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Thank you.
1: A message from Rad. Recording artists, actors and athletes against drink driving.
2: Well, I woke up Sunday morning with no way to hold my head. That didn't hurt. And the beer I had for breakfast wasn't bad, so I had one more for dessert.

0: Following game against North Melbourne at Docklands, the finish turned into a nail-biter with both sides sharing the lead during the final quarter. The Pies taking the game 89-85. Here's how they saw the last few seconds on Fox.
1: Is there time enough for something crazy to end this? More seconds tick down. Mad scramble. Sheasel. Trembath. Flies. Could he bring it down? Son. Footy. It's the best reality TV there is. Collingwood by 4 points.
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Then I realize that I was only

Number one in the UK from 1963 for Cliff Richard, and a major hit around the world, and Bachelor Boy. And very soon we'll hear from Alan Young, who played Wilbur in Miss

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So if you're keen to take a look at that, it's worth having a look at.

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And no one else came near. Because I was too tough. And the band was called Curly and the Cocky Stranglers or something. They weren't real bad either. You wouldn't want to know what they're playing. He would have moved

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1: What do we do when we get to Broome?
0: All aboard the Lugaware on our way.
1: What do we do in Broome?
0: I'm taking you back to Broome, it is, at the